Seguici sui nostri social YouTube, Twitch, TikTok e Instagram. Everybody know when I come around here. RDS Next. Good music, great company.

will fade eventually. So if our time is running out, day after day, we'll make the mundane a masterpiece. Oh my, my, oh my, my love, I take one look at you, you're taking me out.

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2: 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I don't ever wanna stop. I just wanna be right where you are.
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2: 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I don't ever wanna stop. 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

Seguici sui nostri social YouTube, Twitch, TikTok e Instagram. Everybody know when I come around here. RDS Next. Good music, great content.

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1: 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RDS Next.
2: We love.
1: Feel the rhythm. Tutta un'altra storia. Hit music. Hey.